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see how people have their beliefs, you know what I mean? Well, your beliefs are just that, just that, just that, just that. They're nothing, there's how you can talk, that doesn't make it breathing. That's why I always recommend a psychedelic experience.

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0: quiet in the 60s. We start thinking about Jan and Ernie, you know, how we really wish they was around real bad. Go there, six-pack, we go there, pour a little beer to their graves. We'll let them know that we're there with them. And we never forget about that. 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

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All the doors were locked from the inside, but I found a window cracked on the first floor, so now I'm in here. Let's rap. So I come in here to talk to my son, you know? But for this next album you got coming out, you know, it's been such a spiritual feeling. I had to come back in the studio just to see what he was doing, because I was getting those vibes all out in the Rocky Mountains. See, I got to go, you know? I understand I'm finna be a grandfather, and I'm so proud. I can say that in many ways. I can say I'm so happy, I'm so proud. You know, son, I won't give you, you know, any direction in parenting at this stage, because I think it's gonna come to you just like it came to me. So you came to me and your mom from the spiritual world. We just the physical parents, you know. God loaned you to us. It's God's spirit. We the physical parents, you know. Like I said, I'm not gonna give you no directions, you know. But I know when you start teaching me, see, we talk about the life and education of one Lonnie Lynn, I think I'm the one that got taught. I do believe that, son, you know. And I know when you started teaching me too, you know, I was hanging out mad at the world. My professional basketball career was over, and I didn't believe in the red, white, and blue anymore. And I was dissipating heavily. I wasn't experimenting. You know, and one morning you just look across the table at me, and it was like, what? What you gonna be? What you gonna do? You got the responsibility to teach me the right things. You got the responsibility to teach me truth.

couldn't look it off. I couldn't even play it off, you know. And immediately I started getting to the roadmap, saying like, how am I gonna do this? You know, I had to thank the Almighty for the strength that he sent to me through you. So I'm here to say, you know, thank you, son. I'm here to say I'm so proud, and numerous other things. Because you've been a teacher to me, just like I have supposed to have been a teacher to you. Because a lot of people think that parenting and raising a child is a one-way street. But you taught me continuous, numerous lessons.

Am I, am I, am I, am I, am I, am I, am I, am I, am I, am I, am I, am I, am I, am I, am I, am I, am I, am I, am I, am I, am I, am I, am I, am I, am I, am I, am I, am I, am I, am I, am I, am I, am I, am I, am I, am I, am I, am I, am I, am I, am I, am I, am I, am I, am I, am I, am I, am I, am I, am I, am I, am I, am I, am I, am I, am I, am I, am I, am I, am I, am I, am I, am I, am I, am I, am I, am I, am I, am I, am I, am I, am I, am I, am I, am I, am I, am I, am I, am I, am I, am I, am I, am I, am I, am I, am I, am I, am I, am I, am I, am I, am I, am I, am I, am I, am I, am I, am I, am I, am I, am 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

3. That was the last time she saw her daddy. She's got relationship anxiety. Well, how's that Robin's responsibility? Ellie got bullied incessantly. That's to get picked in gym class.

I personally find it really hard to make intuitive sense of it, to make sense of this.